so good. 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See, I sing, what's the matter you? You sing, hey, then I sing it the rest. And then at the end, we can all sing, ah, shut up, you face. Okay, let's try it, really.

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1: Helwart Besinners. You broke my heart, 'cause I couldn't dance. You didn't even want me around. 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

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'Cause I can do it in the mix. And if your man gives you trouble just to move out on the double, and you don't let it trouble your brain, 'cause away goes trouble down the drain. 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

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Follow me, don't be afraid. 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
2: One ticket, please. Lord have mercy, everybody's here. Hey, what's going on, man?
3: Yeah, she's at home.
2: Yeah, she's

sing it. Everybody in the place, put those hands in the air. Yeah, check it out one time. You know it's for real. Then trash if you are on your set. 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